0: to change the air.
1: Radio RMF 24.
2: This ain't no disco. It ain't no country club either.

do one thing well to make it in this world, man. You got a woman waiting for you, dear. All you ever gotta do is be a good man one time to one woman.